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Unhelmeted bicyclist was struck by a full-size pickup truck today at 1500. Is alert, age appropriate, current vital signs, 90, sinus on the monitor, 90 over 54, MAP of 66, 96% on rim and air. Diagnosed with a right clavicular fracture, right pulmonary contusion. Got an ID established, again, we'll be there in approximately 12 minutes. Seeking a code yellow, intermediate trauma team activation, air life is clear, no question.

heavily intensive fire about 1 mile west of exit 256.

hospital fire. Have an excuse on a motor vehicle fire. 870 westbound, mile marker 256, repeating for Foothill Fire, Highland Rescue. On a vehicle fire. I'm PCing, they passed. Soft smoke visible in the flames mission at this point. 870 westbound,

Jeff, Con Engine 132 is going to be responding with 3.

0: Unconfirmed on flames. This will be I-70 westbound at the 256. Break. Looks like this will be a white pickup. Doors open on the vehicle at 1821.
1: Jeff, utility 525 copies. Do we know if it's west or east of exit 256?

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1: 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One vehicle pulled over with a trailer, no signs of smoke. 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

0: 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And smoke or flames coming out of the driver's seat.
1: Copy. 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
1: Commands, go ahead.
0: Yes, ma'am. 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We'll go ahead and call this UTL unless we get another call. 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
1: You can drive clear and return to base.
0: Copy, clear at 1833.
2: Yeah, air traffic.
0: Same time.

Eden Shores transporting one to Lutheran with 116 driving.

0: Yeah, we are coming out westbound on I-70, just past the 254. We see a Dodge pickup smoking on the side. We're going to check it out and advise you if we need to tone this.
1: I copy I-70 westbound, coming up on the 254. I'll start a new call, and if you could just let me know on tones, that 1841.
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1: Okay, 1841.

0: 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Appears to be a blown radiator hose overheat.
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1093 Caddo Road. 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
1: 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And one Edward 4, I'll show you back in office on crash reports 1857.

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0: 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So it'll be 31.6316, and you can show us clear the hospital returning.
1: Copy, ending mileage was 31.6, clear and returning at 9.

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0: Trooper.
1: Copy that. I think 23 said he was taking care of it, right?
0: Yeah, it's back to him once he finishes whatever he's working on now with the other hit and run.
1: Copy that. Thanks for the update.
0: Of course, 1926.
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0: 1929.

0: Discount Medic. Medic 122, Rebecca District.
1: I'm trying to back ending 235.

0: over by Appraiser.
1: This is drivable. No injury to driver one. Driver one was issued a summons. Show me clear.
2: Thank you. 1940.

license plate, young male on a sports bike following a vehicle and videotaping. Neighbor is driving vehicle through state land to spin wheels in the dirt and destroying the land. Last seen 3 minutes ago. RP is not willing at 1940.

0: From 5/6/26, but then that it was a reinstatement was affected on 5/6/26, but then the top line of it says that the coverage begins on the 25th at midnight of this month, so technically I guess he does it, but it sort of shows that he was reinstated. I don't know.
1: Yeah, that's weird.
0: Yeah, he said he has a hearing, his next hearing on Thursday of this week, but that he was told by, a hearing officer, is what he said, that they told him that he could drive up and kill them.
1: I don't really know. Okay, that works.

0: got his statement, give him the first service, and then I'll pick him out of here and go to
1: the hospital. All right, now I was told that the female was the driver, not the male. Fire is what they had said, but there are two that have been transported, male and female.
0: Okay.
1: I also got their registration and insurance. I got a big picture of it, so we do have that for vehicle one. So we see a statement and go from there.

5695 County Road 126.

0: Denver, Utah plate. 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
1: Okay, 1957.

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1: 23.

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1: Thank you.
0: 2014.

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1: The G-Streamer?
0: None was pulled yet. It should be on fire, birch road, and everything.
1: Okay. 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
0: Birch Road, and everything.
1: Okay.

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0: Yeah, come. Oh, command, you can stand on fire.

Okay, we copy, thanks.

0: Mile Command.
1: Yes, sir. Can you start law enforcement in this direction and also animal control?

non-emergent spine and cook.

0: come in.
1: I have made the request for law enforcement in

0: 531, can you copy driver 2?
1: Okay, we might slide down to make sure you can see them.

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1: Medic 1-4-2-5.
2: 20-78. Going to be clear on a refusal, treat, and release. 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

Richard Farman's going to be available from this call. 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

0: be clear. VA Station 2, Trevor 1.
1: Flores is doing.
2: Trevor S5.
1: S5.
2: We have cleared south on I-25 from the 188 to the 186 and a UTL break.
1: Good.
2: So apparently we've been getting multiple calls of these disc elk or multiple elk southbound near Happy Canyon. If we get additional calls, you don't need to create anything for them. We have no capability to remove the elk from the interstate. So, yeah, you can just call them out.
1: Copy, 2052.

0: Parkland, downtown, Lincoln Woods, Colorado. Charlie Tom Tom, 479, Black Jeep Grand Cherokee.
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0: Lincoln, mile marker 193.
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0: I telegraphed the vehicle. 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This is actually not going to be on private property. It's going to be on South Pierce. So you can, if you can just switch that over. And I will be clear with her report.
1: Twenty-one oh four.

Affirmative, standing one.

flight, requesting transport now. 5237 South Olive Road, repeating, Instagram Fire Station 1 response. It's 131 and Medic 114. Re-respond for previous animal bite, 5237.

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No longer grants visual. They are willing to sign at 2109.

available.

0: menacing over on Morton Elementary on South Virus Way. Can you get more information? I'm in the area. I'm going to head that way.
1: I'm sure what elementary?
0: Mortensen Elementary. It's going to be on South Iris Way, close to Sheffield.
1: Okay. 2113.

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0: 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Jesse Fire. Helen Rescue. Respondent stage on an overdose. 24,396 current drive. 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

0: 296 current drive, staging for law enforcement on a possible overdose, suicide attempt. This one took 30 migraine pills. This is third-hand information. Basement is supposed to be alone in the house. Law enforcement is on the scene. We'll provide updates once they get up to us.
1: Another 27 is copy.
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0: stage, level
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0: roll that in second. Put in 16.
1: They're Jeffco's VA showed up on scene. They're going to talk to the kids. Break.
0: Continue.
1: I'm going to head over with Jeffco to try and follow up at that house for the suspect.
0: I copy 22 on

0: Turnpike Highway 119, Mile Post 5, southbound, about 1 ago. Black Dodge Charger, partial play beginning, Edward Lincoln Ocean, reported to be speeding about 80. Passing on the double yellow, RP Lost Visual. At 2212.
1: Sufficient personnel, repeat, sufficient personnel, 2212.

0: claim to belong them. They're going to try and make contact with us, so we're just contact their residents.
1: 22-20.

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1: All right, copy. 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
0: 22, 22.

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1: 5287, transporting non-emergent with a verified runner. 2225.
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0: phone, but they're not cooperative with law enforcement. 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So you can show both units clear with just an agency assistant.
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0: 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Respond on a Barty with testing dump level 304 Lodge Bowl Drive.
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1: 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Swedish is on EQ advisory.

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0: negative of 1 over 7. You can show me clear. 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
1: Have 7 copies, actually.

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0: Sounds like his group at the Rock Restaurant. Unknown time, but the RP was able to get footage from the Rock Rest Lounge.
1: I think they wanted a call back first. Sounds like they might not want to see him.
2: I copy.
1: Thank you,

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Pleasant View Fire Alarms at Gerald Jewelers, number 0422-14145, West Colfax Drive, Cross Street, Colorado Mills Parkway, and Denver West Retail.

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2: 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I'm Chief Deathclaw.

0: 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Five.
1: We can advise CDOT eastbound just before the Chief Host
0: exit. Mainly on the left shoulder, there's a dent here.
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The trooper 2 out of 3 is on scene with the truck. If you want to go direct with him.

22, Chest Pain, at Circle K 15065, West Colfax Avenue. Engine 41, Pleasant View Fire, Medic 22, Chest Pain, at Circle K 15065, West Colfax Avenue, Cross Street, Denver West Colorado Mills BLV, and Colfax westbound Interstate 70 eastbound on ramp, on Central Fire Tech 2.

I'm at the Dumont westbound port with a truck tractor out of Colorado. Plate is David, Lincoln King 623, break for driver out of Colorado.

0: This is Sam Tom Robert Adam Nora George Edward. First of Stephen, of Sam Tom Edward Victor Edward Nora. Middle of Edward. Date of birth is 7/18/1964.
1: Copy, stand by one.

0: Okay. Bill's coming back clear, valid on a 2020 International, expired 4/27, and your driver is also with several endorsements. Corrective lenses, beginning 942.
1: Thank you so much. Can you show me on a CTR?
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1: 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I'm northbound on 525 and 163 en route to the Academy. 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

Attention Evergreen Fire, informational only. There will be rock blasting at I-70 at the Floyd Hill overpass today from 9 a.m. to 10 a.m. with rolling closures. Repeating, for Evergreen Fire, informational only. There will be rock blasting with road closures from 9 a.m. to 10 a.m. today. Floyd Hill overpass at I-70, 706.

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1: Can you please attach me to vehicle 259, break for mileage and two officers?
2: For miles?
1: Miles would be 112-388. And can you also please attach 9-Paul-705?
0: And 9-Paul-706 to this unit. We'll be en route to 64th in Indiana for a commercial motor vehicle checkpoint.

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0: Good morning, IBM 0206. I'll be in vehicle 685, break for mileage. And I'm going to be en route to the academy for training.
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0: access plate is Paul Adams 47903 out of Ontario, Canada.
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0: Driver is a male out of Ontario, Canada, with the last name of David Henry Ida Lincoln Lincoln Ocean Nora. First name is Sam Union King Henry Victor Ida Robert. Middle initial is Sam. Date of birth is 11/12/1985.
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1: 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Can you please show me on the GPR?

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0: Can anyone call up for me for traffic control at Highway 40? That's a 271 bridge. It's going to be from the 270 to 271, just culvert repair.
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0: 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On 285 at the 229, we've been to Adam Radio. 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

0: 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I'll be in car 990, Greg from Oz.
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0: Hey, bro.
1: 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Have a good day. 748.
2: 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I'm out at the academy all day, Andre.
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0: Yeah, I'll be out at the Jeffco courthouse report.
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Break for vehicle 2. It's going to be out of Colorado. David Henry George Mary 05 on a white Ram. Break for driver.

0: All cars be advised, we are in a red flag warning from 11 a.m. to 6 p.m. today for fire weather zone 214, winds and low humidity, District 4 Fire Knowledge.
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0: Good morning. 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

0: 92 for a property damage on Jefferson County Road 73 and Kitty Drive. It looks like a vehicle versus deer. We've got a AAA en route with a tow. It looks like no injuries, no blocking. Heard about 30 minutes ago, though. It does say that the RP is still on scene.
1: Copy that. I'll be en route over there. Thanks.
0: Thank you. 832.

0: 25.
1: Good morning. IBM is 9451. Cars 167. Assigned to 1A Golden. And break stylish.
0: Go for miles.
1: 47101.
0: You have a good day. 8:35.

0: 9-30.
1: You can show us clear of that crash. Vehicle 2 has been taken by the tow company, and driver 1, off scene with a citation.

0: Oh, with your driver?
1: This is me holding a Pennsylvania CDL license. Last name of Sam Ida David Ocean Robert. First name of Mary Young King. Henry Adam Ida Lincoln Ocean. No middle initial. Date of birth 12/3/1992.
0: Status checks.

0: party is also clear, valid. It does say no manual restrictions, beginning 345 out of Pennsylvania.
1: I copy that. Thank you. Show me the 3-0.
0: Okay, room 841.

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0: All right, copy.
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0: Deputy from Gilpin County already checked on them. 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Are you climbing from there?
1: 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Ranger 15.
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0: Adam, Tom, Edward, Sam. 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Male initial of boy. 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
0: Yeah.
1: Your party's clear, valid. On an adult regular beginning 9/61, and that vehicle is coming back extremely expired on a 2001 black Audi, expires 11/2017.
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0: Advise the stops on Highway 40, mile post 280. We're on right before the 70 exit.

going to be eastbound 70, taking the 262 exit. Colorado, David Henry John Frank 71. It's a white Mazda. I think it's a Protege.

0: 3 Denver. Party is showing clear valid on the class Adam with several 7-1, and the vehicle is coming back also clear valid on the 2025 white freight liner, expires 7/26.
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0: 71 Alarms at GW Apartments, 16500 South Golden Road, Cross Street, Quaker Street, and Rogers Street on Central Fire Tech 2.
1: Hold 700. I'm at the Dumont Port of Entry with a truck out of Colorado. License plate number is Boy Sam Tom 860, copy driver.

with the last name of Edward Scott, Commons Valley. Date of birth is 03-22-1979.

0: clear, valid with several endorsements on a Class A, beginning 942, and the vehicle is also clear, valid on a 2017 red Peterbilt, expires 7 of 26.
1: Copy that. Can you please show me on a TCR?
0: Confirm, 931.

0: Frank Falcon 1 Ranger 25 in service at Lear of the Bear. 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

Denver, one M30. It's going to be a Colorado template. Frank, Paul, Charlie, Sam, 5-3 on a black Audi.

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0: Carroll Avenue at South Carr Street for a white Toyota Taco, Adam, Sam, Ida, Frank, 1-7, speeding, swerving in and out of lanes, brake checking, RP lost visual 3 ago,
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0: Please.
1: I have a Colorado male holding last name Boy Edward Lincoln Lincoln, Edward Robert Ida Victor Edward, first name common spelling Tyler, middle initial John, date of birth 8/26/97.

0: we know if you need further on that. 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
1: Copy, thank you. 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
1: Copy, thank you.
0: You're welcome, 951. Go ahead.
2: I'm clear of Rocky Village. 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

on the westbound side out of Missouri. 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
0: Party's coming back valid on a class Adam license out of Colorado. Currently getting clear, no record for the vehicle out of Missouri. The plate I have is 917 Tom 4 Victor.
1: Copy that. Can you please show me on a CCR?
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1: Landfall 72, coming back to Hawaii, Peterbilt, truck, expiration 7026, go ahead with your...
0: Lisa Mayo, holding out of Colorado. Last name is Robert Adam Edward William King Sam. First name is Mary Young King Adam. Common spelling, date of birth is 4/15/1999.
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0: Yeah, Applewood Center and Youngfield.
1: What was your plate?
0: Temporary plate out of Colorado. Frank Paul, Frank Paul 76 on a black Santa Fe SUV.

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2: You might use Mount Horn with a truck out of Oklahoma. 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
2: 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First name of Spencer, also common spelling. Middle initial David, date of birth 11-13-1994.
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0: First name by a clear and valid on the class Adam license with no particular endorsement. The vehicle comes by a clear valid out of Oklahoma. Expiration is 10-26.
1: Copy. Thank you so much. Can you show me on that GCI?
0: Copy 10-16.
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0: 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You're going with engine 131 on breathing problems at 27721 Man O' War Trail for a 91-year-old female conscious with a respiratory infection, and we'll be paging a knock box, door code

0: Adam, space, boy, Union, Robert, Robert, Ocean, Lincoln, Adam, first of Sam, Adam, Lincoln, Victor, Adam, David, Ocean, Robert, date of birth, 9/6/85.
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2: 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Got a truck out of Georgia. Plate number Paul 341 Charlie Lincoln. Copy driver out of Colorado.
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2: Colorado, last name spelling Paul, Adam, Tom, Robert, Ida, Queen, Union, Ida, Nora. 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
1: 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I'm calling out of Georgia on a white 2023 Freightliner. Expiration is 5/27.
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2: It's going to be last of George, Union, Ida, David, Adam. First of Tom, Adam, Mary, Adam, Robert, Adam. 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
0: Green Fire Station 2, Engine 132, respond to a possible vegetation fire at 908 Mountill Road, All Kids Dental Unit 300. Repeating, Station 2, Engine 132 on a possible vegetation fire behind 908 Mountill Road, All Kids Dental Unit 300, 10 of Tone 1030.

1032. Responding to the possible vegetation fire behind 908 Knob Hill Road, All Kids Dental Unit 300. We're getting one caller saying smoke's coming from trees on the south side of this location, now stating it's possibly construction dust.

0: 1RP is stating that it looks like they're paving in the area, and they've changed it to a smoke investigation only. No flames have been seen at all.
1: Okay,
0: slow fire. I copy. Break. All units responding to the possible vegetation fire on Knob Hill Road can slow to routine. Repeating, all units going to the possible vegetation fire on Knob Hill Road can slow to routine at 10:33.

0: law enforcement in the area stating it will be construction dust.
1: Okay, I copy. Go ahead, Camp Law, Unit 6 to Adventure, Main Park Building.
0: Knob Hill Road can stand down, repeating all units responding to the possible vegetation fire on Knob Hill Road can stand down at 1037.

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0: This is the Dumont Town Corps with a truck out of Colorado. License plate Adams, Edward Mary, call 90. 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
0: It's a mail holding Colorado City. For start, Mary, Edward Lincoln, Edward Nora, 8. Second part, Victor Ida Lincoln, Lincoln Adam Lincoln, Ocean Boy Ocean, Sam. First name, Robert Edward Nora Edward. Date of birth, 3-9-1997.
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0: class Adam license, expiration. Sorry, start over. 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Sorry about that.
1: I copy that. Thank you so much. Can you show me a DCR on time?
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0: A clear valid on a class Adam license, all authority 921. People out of Indiana claim that clear no record at this time.
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1: 1922.
0: All right, I made contact with that RP. You can clear me pending further follow-up.
1: 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Could I attach you to a pending abandoned toll request at 470 eastbound, all post 9?

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0: Yeah, I'm out at 64th in Indiana with a box truck out of Colorado. Plates Boy 1. Can you copy a driver out of Colorado for me?
1: Echo White International Truck, expiration 12026. Go ahead with your driver.
0: There's going to be a male holding out of Colorado. Two-part last name. First part is Adam Victor Ida Lincoln Adam. Second is Victor Adam. First of Adam Nora George Edward Lincoln. Date of birth 8/2/82.
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1: Okay.
0: All right, I'm out with the vehicle. 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Can you start me the next tower notation, please?
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1: 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Coming to you, Denver. The tires are inflated.
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0: at the Dumont Port of Entry on the westbound side with a truck out of Colorado. License plate number is Boyd Lincoln David Tom 54. Copy driver.
1: We're coming back to a white Freightliner. 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
0: My driver is a male out of Colorado with the license RV with the last name of Robert Adam Frank Ida Edward Edward. Is Robert Adam, Henry Mary Adam, Tom Union, Lincoln Lincoln, Adam Henry. Date of birth is 01-01-1990.
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1: 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Got a portion plate out of Colorado. Plate number Boy Union Sam Charlie 28. Copy driver out of Colorado.
0: Driver.
1: 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Date of birth 07/13/94.
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1: 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I'm out of the academy.
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Have you gotten a report of an RV fire westbound I-70 right before the Lookout Mountain exit?

0: bathroom, so I'm not able to stop either, but a lot of smoke is exhaling.
1: Copy. I'll go ahead and put up a call. 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
1: One Ranger 63, summon him out, Blue Sky, code 4.
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0: 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Be advised, you are very low volume.
1: Copy. 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
1: What?
2: I'm at the Indiana at 64th. I have a Colorado plate. Adam, Ida, Edward, Mary, 2-1, break for Colorado driver.

Colorado male, two-part last name, first part Mary Edward Nora David Ocean Zebra Adam, second part Robert Ocean Sam Adam Lincoln Edward Sam, first name common spelling Marco, middle initial Adam, date of birth 5/12/68.

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0: Male out of Colorado, last name, Boy Ocean Robert Charlie Henry, first of Robert Ida Charlie Henry Adam Robert David, middle initial Frank, date of birth 05/22/41.
1: Copy. Whatever, 5, stand by. I'm not saying I'm going to vehicle 2.
0: Colorado license plate, David Mary Mary 608, comes back to a 22 Ford F-550, brake for driver 2.
1: Okay, back to a white Ford F-250, expiration 3/27, go ahead, driver 2.
0: Male out of Colorado, last name Mary Ocean Robert, Adam Nora, first of common spelling James, middle Mary, date of birth 12/2/80.
1: Copy, 1246. 5, go ahead.
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1: 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Coming back, clear and valid out of Nevada on the Olin starting 160.
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2: Denver, 1 Adam 30. You can show us clear Lutheran with SPI confirmed on driver 2. Hey, can you please attach me to another call break for date and case number?
1: What?
2: It's going to be on 521 of 26. 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
2: I copy, thank you. 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
0: Go ahead with Olin.
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1: Parties came back, clear valid and adult regular. Rolling starting 151 West of Thurman, Sajalar. First of Edwin, date of birth is going to be 12/19/97.
0: I copy, thank you.
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Dispatch is 178. 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
2: 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VM 0262 from the truck 286 for your beginning.
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1: Lakewood Victor 3 on Blue Southwest. I got a couple guys coming down to help. 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
1: Copy. Set up along 1st around Kendall. And is the Jeep still in that area?

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1: Yep.
2: Yeah.
1: And what's the road you're on?
0: 581 West
1: Golden Gate Canyon and Bear Road.
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2: It is 840. What's going on, Larry?
4: First, I think I've got Sarge still rolling around in the area, and then I think I saw Jordan. I just have patrol quick off because they're sitting right at first in Kendall. But I have not seen the car drive by since it hit that first and 7 OPR.

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He's concerned about the kids that's still in the house. But I'm pretty confident they all left in the Jeep. There was Trum in the driver's seat. 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

0: just so everybody, yeah, in case you haven't figured it out yet, Trump is actually an adult now, so that kind of changes things a little bit with him.
1: When you suck.
2: Do you get the plate numbers?
1: Different. Hey, Kim, what was the last direction you saw it leaving?
2: So the last we had was 1st and Fenton westbound. It hit the LPR. Before that, I followed it over to Bayonne Ingalls, where it was stationary for about 5 minutes. I drove by there. I didn't see it. So the last spot that I actually saw was Bayonne and Harlan northbound.

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1: 30.
0: You can show us clear this call, negative contact on the driver.
1: Copy, 1321.
2: No, looking for it.

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Can you work on a possibly a picture of JP's sister? I think her name is Jada.

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1: Hey, since me, I'll call him.

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1: They have that adult that lives over there with his grandma, so that's certainly a possibility.
0: How does this one out there?

0: Denver went in 29.
1: 129.
0: We clear the scene, all lanes open. 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
1: Copy, thanks.
2: No, I just checked like 30 minutes or 30 seconds before you asked me. 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
0: Thank you.

0: over last 5295.
1: Well, that I'm 22, go ahead.
0: West Alameda Parkway and South Rainy Road. Edward King, X-ray, Henry 80, on the way back.
2: Halo, what was Lorenzo guy's address?

0: Whatever, five.
1: I'm looking it up in niche. Give me a minute.

5-minute ETA for a cold offload. We have a known interfacility transfer from Rose Medical Center, ER, 74-year-old male with a left vertebral artery occlusion. Currently on a heparin drip at 12 units per kg per hour. Current vital signs, sinus rhythm 68, blood pressure 185 over 85, sat 98% on room air, GCS 15, complaining of some right arm tingling and dizziness. Again, we'll see you in 5 minutes. You're requiring it further.

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Last night at 8, 9:30, and they came back at in a moment. And they were driving around a little bit earlier today in the afternoon before they came to this address.

1129, Denver. We're checking up with a run driver. The address is going to be 5800 West Alameda Avenue in Lakewood.

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0: Evergreen Fire Station 1, Engine 131, Medic 114, respond to traumatic injuries at 28677 Buffalo Park Road, Evergreen Bike Shop. Repeating Station 1, Engine 131, Medic 114, traumatic injuries at 28677 Buffalo Park Road, Evergreen Bike Shop in the parking lot. 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

0: Roger, 131, Edward 2.
1: You're responding with engine 131 to a traumatic injury at 28677 Buffalo Park Road for a person that fell off their bike in the parking lot. They're a 63-year-old female, conscious and breathing. They possibly have an injury to the head.
2: On denied status on a commercial and non-commercial license, also coming back to adult state ID, Olin 3942, will send out to DMV.
3: Copy that. 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

0: Yeah, I'm out at 64th in Indiana with a pickup truck, license plate, David Victor Sam Sam 54, Colorado plate. Can you copy a driver out of Colorado for me?
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0: It's going to be a male holding out of Colorado, three-part last name. First part is David Edward. Second part is Lincoln Union Nora Adam. Third part is Paul Edward Robert Edward Zebra. First of...
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0: 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Do you have an Olin I could run?
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2: Stand down to the traumatic injuries on Buffalo Park Road. Repeating, Evergreen Fire, stand down to the traumatic injuries on Buffalo Park Road at 1350.

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0: Highway 74 at the, with a 12. Just got flagged down by a construction flagger in the construction zone advising a gold expedition going westbound, possibly to Rennie. No plate, just gold expedition is the description. I'm trying to get through traffic now. So create me a call.
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0: 3. Have we gotten any callers on this?
1: At this time?
0: Okay, I copy. Still continuing. And I,
2: think I misspoke earlier. It was eastbound. So, continuing eastbound now. I have located it. I'm almost idle now.
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Got a Kansas plate, 358 Nora Frank. Should come back to Gray Pontiac Grand Prix.

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1: Roger, Vin.
0: 5, 2 King 8, Young Frank 2, 606. And try out of Kansas and Colorado.
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1: Out of Kansas, the VIN is going back to a 2000 Silver Pontiac Grand Prix. Expiration is 11/26.
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1: 1414.

0: Colorado, license plate 472 X-ray Union Boy. Brakeman driver also out of Colorado.
1: So a HEND vehicle expiration 10 of 26. Go ahead with your driver.
0: License, last name of William Ida Lincoln, Boy Ocean Robert Nora. First name of William Adam Young, Lincoln Adam Nora David, Earl Tom, date of birth 7, 1978.
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0: And he's just in front of this white Jeep that's going slow.
1: Alright, I'm behind you and I got a grappler behind me. See if we can set up here. 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

0: 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Jeffco, and it sounds like maybe Denver is following an occupied steel. Long Eye on an eastbound Highway 6. They just passed Wadsworth. I'm at 6 in Indiana now. I'm going to be stage looking for it.
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1: Engine light.
0: Oh, not at all. It just lost power. 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Starts back up.
1: 10-4, thanks. Just keep me posted.
0: I'm back on the highway again, heading towards Windy Point.

0: with the last name. It's a two-part last name. The first part is Mary Union Nora Ocean Zebra. The second part is Charlie Adam Lincoln Zebra Adam David Adam. First name is Ida Sam Adam Ida Adam Sam. Date of birth is 04/07/1963.
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1: Okay, copy that. Thank you. Can you please show me on a TCR?
0: I copy 1452.

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0: My apologies. I think it's actually coming back to a blue Chevy instead of an Audi.
1: Copy that. Thank you.
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I'll be back on routine at Crown Hill.

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0: 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Is there a way you can email Dumont Port of Entry with the information on that plate?
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It's 1 Charlie 1 3 4 6.

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0: 1 Charlie 1346, coming back clear, no record, out of Wyoming.
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0: Yeah, you can show us back at the 2 mile westbound port, please.
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0: 1527.
2: Jeff Cobb, 04 is on scene. I'll have Ellingwood Command.
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I'll be the front car, the blocking car. Troy, you'll be the contact car, and Dee, you'll be the rear if she comes eastbound. If she goes westbound, just flip that order. If she opens up the garage door, there's a vehicle, which I believe it's a red or Ford Fusion, red in color. Bauer, or actually, Abila, I'm going to have you make non-contact with that vehicle, and we'll just make contact with the address. If she gets into one of these other vehicles, Schmitty, I'm going to have you come from the east going west and try to make a non-contact block with one of these vehicles.

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0: 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I'll be travel fast for the Colts office, please.
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0: Go ahead.
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0: 1 out of 6.
2: Alright, they're 10-4. They've got some help on the way. It should be clear.
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1: 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Okay, 1622.

0: Jeff Hunt for Ranger 27.
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0: You can show me clear, and I'll be out at the office.
1: 1623.

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0: I'm off duty. Have a good evening.
1: Have a good night. 1635.
2: Denver R40, same traffic. Have a good night.
1: Have a great night, 1635.
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0: 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For your last.
1: I was on a phone call. The last question that you had for me.
0: A last confirmed hit was at 4:37. Have you had eyes on that structure since then?
1: Yeah, I've been here for probably about 25 minutes.
0: Roger that. We are on our way, sir.

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1: Northbound 470, mile post 5. It's a car of 10-838-9933 on a white caliber.
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0: 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Can you show me out at University and Craig Creek for fuel, please?
1: 1650.

0: Billy Edward Robert Ocean. 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

0: 24 on duty on CAD. Good afternoon. For standby, 1924. What? Our ledger's going to be 64854 on 1 out of all areas.
1: 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I-76, I'm checking back on your radio.
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1: Quarters out of service for the evening at 16:58.

0: well, then I will take the parking lot, the Target parking lot, to the west, or to the south, sorry. And I see you, Jeffy.
1: Yes, sir, Lawrence, you're pretty familiar with this apartment building?
2: Yeah, with actually both of them, this one to the east, and it's going to be the first building with the blue paint, and then to the green is behind it, that's the blue building number two.
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0: I don't recall. Is this the bottom floor, the whole, the bottom apartment, is it the whole, is it the east and west side, or is it divided?
1: I want to say that first set of doors and the second set of doors, that's all level one.
0: Their apartment, so I think their apartment is, you go into these, the southeast corner, and you basically button hook, it's the first door on your left, I believe. I just want to know if the apartment is all that whole downstairs, or if it's just divided in half.

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0: Code 4, 1718.

0: Roger. I can get Slick into it.
1: Okay, so he said this door over here, that's on the, I guess it'd be the southwestern corner. That one has pretty good gap in it.

0: she opened the door, just like pulled it or unlocked it, and is it still cracked?
1: It looks like she just pulled on it, so I'm not sure if it's locked.
0: Where can you see inside?

0: Where are we at with that one?
1: Just getting a plan together. Which retreat can you attend?
0: Yeah, I'm just leaving the jail now. The other person before me had a small issue, so it took a little longer.
1: Roger that. I don't know if we can wait, but we'll see what we have. He's inside, so I want to kind of lock this down.
0: Copy. I'll be monitoring and I'm headed that way.
1: Good copy. Team standby for a bit. So the apartment, target apartment, is going to be the bottom southeast apartment. I put a rock in this west door so we can approach from that side. There's going to be three windows on the side.
2: Thank you.

0: Capcom 1 Ranger 68.
1: Yeah.
0: Show me clear of the office. I'll be out at Evergreen Lake.
2: 1733.

0: Briggs replied. We're all going to meet up where Jeff is located in that cul-de-sac in the back. I'm going to have Shield. Jeff's going to have his rifle. Schmidt's going to have less lethal. Robert's going to have hand. And if you have a ram, Robert, if you could bring that. If not, let me know now. Stay where he's at and have the 4-3 corner break. Medical be my truck, the back's completely open, and the keys will be on me on my duty belt. The closing hospital will be Park C Medical Center. Everybody knows that that's off of 17th Street.
1: Just info for you at Evergreen Lake. Deputies did respond about 15 minutes ago to speak with some parties that were engaging in loud political discussion. We clear there's no action taken, but just info that there might be some sort of thing going on up there.
2: Can you show me advised?
1: 1735.

0: Nation. We have the end of my watch. And at the end of my watch back at the Morrison office. Have a great night. Thank you.
1: Alright, 1736.
2: Get ready. Anyone have any questions?
3: So there's a parking lot to the south of Jeff's location on ITAC. If we all want to meet in there and then walk up,

0: trimmer to get set. I'm just going to say I'm going to pull my vehicle a little bit on this curb and face the torch window, just to use it for cover.
1: Do you want me to move closer?
0: Affirm.

0: 20.
1: Myself and Ranger.
2: Last time when we pulled them out with CBI, that there was kids in the house.
3: Affirmative, yeah, we're going to do this off and on, and we'll step it up from there.

0: Are you out in contact with someone at the lake house?
1: Negative, I'm still en route, about 15 minutes out.
0: Copy. Just for info, we have, I guess, lake house security calling in and wanting to report harassment charges, so it sounds like maybe there's still some escalation. Just info, we're not needing any assistance.
1: I copy.

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1: He's not coming out.
0: Do you need to break one of these windows and pour gas into one of these rooms?
1: Make a couple more announcements.

0: 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One Ranger 17.
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0: 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We've been cleared by Platt. 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

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Yeah, DTL on this motor. Just, you can tell me clear. That. So.

4 northbound at the 15 with Utah Henry 476 John Sam on a Mitsubishi. Over.

Privilege, 37 will be out of service.

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1: One Ranger 12, can you please update me to Pine Valley Ranch? 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